0: 6 on that dispatch.
1: Go ahead.
0: We're clear and back it.
1: 2003.
2: 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We're in Alpha County, out 0.0.
1: 2004.
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1: 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Would you like a transporter?
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0: Mail was released to the jail. I'm going to be in your Fives parking lot for a moment.
1: 2017.

County Dispatcher, Asheville Township, respond to Ridgeview Terrace, 2400 East 38th Street, apartment 202, 82-year-old female, dehydrated and ill. County Dispatch to Asheville Township, respond, Ridgeview Terrace, 2400 East 38th Street, apartment 202, 82-year-old female, dehydrated and ill. Dispatch 2022.

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0: Just advising, we have a 34 complaint pending in the township.
1: Okay, I'll be clear in just a minute.
0: 35.

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1: Okay.
0: Tell me out on the extra patrol on the number of streets off of Pima Lake Road.
1: 2037.
0: Good. Any changes from a domestic to child endangering? And I'll be 33.
1: 2038.

0: 24427, your 34 complaint is going to be 4112 Fargo Drive. Again, 4112 Fargo Drive. PC states problems with the kids behind on Resolution Drive. They keep trespassing on the property.
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Rescue's needed 1093 feet, Route 7 South, for male with gallbladder stones and very confused. County Dispatch to Pierpont Monroe. Respond 1093 State Route 7 South for male, gallbladder stones, and very confused. Time of dispatch 2045.

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0: Skipping for an unwanted subject, 2425 Middle Road. 2425 Middle Road. It came in as a 911 go. We made contact again. PC states that there's someone on the property that is not supposed to be. It's going to be a Corey Polinkus.
1: Whose property is on that old scrap yard there?
0: Showing in our CAD, the parcel owner shows us Vision.
1: Vision Park.
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1: If you have keys, I'll come back to him.
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0: Alpha 4427, just be advised, our PC is stating that this is her ex. The gate is locked, unknown how the mail got in.
1: Copy.
0: 2109, Alpha 4527.
1: Can she meet him at the gate to let our deputy in?
0: I will request that.

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1: 416 Hearts Grove.
0: Should be for a juvenile complaint. 1540-045. Our PC drove by, see that there were some Tennessees out in the roadway, and then saw a couple 34s in the front yard, looking like they were about to fight or fighting. Unknown if this is real. He said it's just one house south of this location.
1: Copy.
0: 2111.

0: Echo 4, 427. RPC, India Katrina Massengale, think you're real female. She does have 15s whenever you're ready.
1: Go ahead.
0: She got a warrant on complaint through ACSO for possession of drug abuse instrument, a felony through APD for possession of drugs, and a misdemeanor through APD for possession of drugs and possession of drug abuse instrument.
1: Okay, right. Is this address going to be a factory or something? 27, it's going to be the first drive off of State Road on the north side. When you go back there, there's a few buildings. There used to be campers back there as well. Okay, the cat took me further down the road. Yeah, it's called Vision Park. I don't know if there's a sign there anymore, but it's on the north side of the road. It parallels State Road. Thank you.
0: Male half is going to be Corey Palinkas, 36-year-old male, showing up at Ashtabula. He does have 15s as well.
1: Copy.
0: S449, you have traffic for me.
1: Stocker 420.
0: Copy.
1: 49 is to 462.
0: Good.
1: Disregard.
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0: King William Zebra 3607. King William Zebra 3607. That vehicle's opening the gate now.
1: Copy, 917.

0: That's 4427. That plate comes back on a 08 Ford red and color to a Brent Coron. He's showing valid clear. Advise, we just did take another 911 call from that location as well. It was an open line, nothing heard.
1: Okay.
0: You're welcome, 2017.

0: 27,
1: 37, 9. I copy, 21, 18.
2: I'll be out.
1: I copy, direct 21, 18.

0: Ben, the subject took off on foot.
1: Okay.
0: Do you want Falcon 1 or negative?
2: Negative, he's down. All he's doing is trespass, he wanted nothing to worry about.
0: He busted the window and the door.
2: He's been staying back there for some time, both of those guys. The guy who owns the scrapyard on State Road owns that property.

0: Alpha 4420.
1: I'm okay.
0: Just advising your RO that vehicle does have an active code 40.
1: Copy.
0: 2021.

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1: Hi, copy, 2122.
0: 436, SO4, you can send me that check to Weldy and I'll take care of it for
1: him. Hi, copy. SO4-436, that's going to be 5644 Hurlburt Road, 5644 Hurlburt Road. BCCC hasn't been able to make contact with his daughter, and he states that him and his ex have been parenting agreement and that his ex has not followed it for 2 months.
0: Copy.
1: 2123. SO4-427-527 status check.
2: Okay.
1: 2123.

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1: Good.
0: Check the area, nothing showing, 3-3.
1: That's 4-4-27.
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1: Give me negative.
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1: 1230.

0: Cessna 4, 427, 527, Cessna 6.
1: Okay.
0: Copy. Just be advised, you do have a 9 pending for a juvenile complaint on 40th Street.

0: That's a 4-4-16.
1: 4-16.
0: We have an extra patrol, Windsor Township, in the area of 78230534. 78230534. Our PC states that his runner called and stated that there was three people trying to break into a vehicle. He does not wish to have a 47 done about that, just request extra patrol done.

0: California, so 462. Lake Road, Homewood Avenue, King Union Queen, 5208. King Union Queen, 5208.
1: 2150.

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0: 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And 37.9.
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1: Good.
0: I'll be at 20 and 21 across the street from the caller. No need for checks.
1: 22-4.

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1: 49.
0: 875 is out with a Octavius Robertson. He's got a 15 through Jefferson PD. It's going to be a bench for drug possession. They want to know if we want him.
1: Supervised.
0: 23-9.

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0: 20SO462. 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
0: Leave your PC back on the line from your previous 9. The male showed back up on scene, had a fat, and was threatening the female.
1: Copy.
0: 2242.

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She's denying a 29.

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1: 436.
0: It's going to be for a suspicious person, 1881-046, 1881-046. PC states there's people in the front yard with flashlights and a pickup truck has its lights on. They're walking around the side of the residence.
1: Copy. En route from Joe Whittlesville.
0: 243.

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Our PC stating that one pickup truck left northbound and the other one also left northbound.

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0: 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He left because he pulled up.
1: Copy.
0: Would you like 527 to head your way, or are you going to be okay? I got it.
1: Seven, just see what's going on.
0: I copy. Thanks for you.
1: See if she can go stay somewhere else tonight.
2: Affirmative. The property owner stated.

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0: Okay, no readings in the house. It's probable detector that needs replaced. That's 20 years old. She's going to be replacing that. And you can close out the call.
1: Yeah, I copy 2251.
2: Property shut off, well lit, and there's no signs of any trucks in the area. He just showed me 33.
3: Fine, Houston.

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Community Care to Squad 270. Respond to 168 Oak Street, 168 Oak Street, in reference to an 18-year-old female with chest pain that has passed out. Time of dispatch 2321.

0: 6, Mesa 462. Six and 46 with looks like Edward Queen Sam 1233. Repeat, Edward Queen Sam 1233. Middle letter might be a O, but I'm not sure.
1: 23.

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1: 2046.

0: 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Oh, it's a church behind there.
1: Port 36, I'll attach you.

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1: Midnight 11.
0: So far, you can show me 33 as well.
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1: 36.
0: 445 West Beach Street, 445 West Beach Street. RPC stated that in the parking lot there is a male attacking a female. Male was running around, the female's car banging on the doors, and the female was screaming. Is it a
1: copy from 322 and 193. 393, can you 35 for that car?
2: That's from what color vehicle?
0: White.
1: White vehicle headed towards a dollar store, larger white car.
2: Copy.

0: 36 to 93, the female was screaming, leave me alone. The male was yelling, I'm not going to jail. As the female was trying to back out, he was trying to open her doors.
1: So it's just a female in the vehicle?
0: We're not 100% sure if he got in or not.
1: Copy.
0: Four-door white car. I'm sorry, it's four-door white car. Sorry, I lost you.
2: Three, it sounds like those two we dealt with the other night.
1: Okay, Markle.

didn't see any vehicle matching either color description. 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

0: 33 and 436. 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
1: So far, can you revise your trailer and off there?
0: I apologize. We're getting another call right now. It is the Markles. I'm attaching them now.
1: Okay. Right in the apartment complex parking lot.

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Copy.

0: on that vehicle that's registered to her is John Charles 2345, and that's a 2012 Hyundai Sonata.
1: 36 copies.
0: I have an address for her in the 3230 North Homewood Avenue in Ashwila, 3230 North Homewood Ave.

0: you watch North Homewood for that vehicle? Silver car.
1: I apologize. 49436. It is actually Cheyenne, who is the female involved in this. Her address is going to be 5306 Adams Avenue, 5306 Adams Avenue.

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1: Yep.
2: 393 SL4.
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2: No vehicle came my way out of 445. Also, that's 707. That come back to the female one half's mother, Beth Markle.
1: That's a firm. I'm looking for a plate for the Cheyenne.
2: Copy.

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1: I'll give you 445 West Beach. 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

0: 6, that updated signal 9 for you could be King King Boy 9819, King King Boy 9819, and that's going to be in a 2000 Chevy Equinox.
1: 36,
0: we just found out there is also a baby in that car.

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1: 427.
0: Put me on that Beach Street call.
1: I apologize, I'm doing that now. In case you did not copy, there is a baby in that car in your 607 that we believe we're looking for. It's King Boy 9819, King Boy 9819, 2017 Chevy Equinox.
0: Okay. 36-04, that's going to be white in color, correct?
1: Silver for that as well.

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1: Male detained? What's that?

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It's got that protective film on it.

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0: She's going to go to her residence for the night, and I'm going to give him a courtesy ride back to Beach Street, where he's going to remain for the rest of the night. They can talk about it tomorrow.
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0: 427, SO 433.
1: 130.

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1: Three,
0: 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You can show me 33.
1: Well done. 143.

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1: 123.
0: 43, 22 is on call.
1: 204.

0: 4-9.
1: Yeah, King Lincoln King 9121. King Lincoln King 9121. 45 just south of 307.
0: Okay.

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1: 702.
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0: SO 4 391. I'll be out at Poplar and Walnut. 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

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It's going to be for a female who fell with a possible hand injury. County Dispatch, 724.

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0: 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Caller's advising there's a sedan back there by the cabin, across from this address, signal 17 George King 5620, break.
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0: I was going to return to a Wyatt Montgomery. He's going to be, date of birth is 90 of 2002. He's valid, Chris.
1: All right, attach him, please.
0: Over, H1.
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1: 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It's coming from Zone 5, the Banquet Hall Motion. They exhausted their key holder list.
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1: 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I may have a 19 for somebody there. I know they're having a wedding there today.
0: Copy, 54.

0: 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Good. Alright, alarm company confirmed the number, so if you want, I'll just clear it out.
1: Okay.

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0: 1188, Warren.
1: Eleven eighty-eight,
0: Warren. 88. This escort was canceled. If you could update my unit history report, I'll be en route 25, signal 2.
1: Okay.
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0: Warren, all post 4 units, prepared a copy of Volo out of Geneva City. Val Anna Mosley was last seen May 8th in Geneva City around 7 p.m. Family has received threatening text messages with pictures of victim in garage or basement and appears severely injured or in danger. Break. Drives a 2009 silver Ford. Plate is King Ida George 7438. King Ida George 7438. Unknown direction of travel or clothing. Phone was pinged and is entered as a missing person. If found, stop and hold for Geneva PD. Warrant clear.
1: Being 29 is okay.
2: Okay. 1280 is okay. I can find out what kind of model the Ford is.

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1: 430, go ahead. 430, I see you're close. 429, if both of you can start heading towards Hampton Inn, 2900 GH Drive. I have signal 91. If you're some sort of disturbance, unknown room number, unknown what's going on, caller hung up.
0: Okay.
1: 952.
2: 29 copies. I'm in Rock Creek. I'll start their direction until they advise.

0: That's a 44-29-430. It appears to be some kids playing in the pool area and apparently some sort of disturbance occurred.
1: Copy. So there is a disturbance in the pool area.
0: It looks to be kids. Looks like on the callback I've got a 34 on the line. Unknown what's going on.

0: 429 and so forth.
1: I have the 443 in.

0: as before 4:30.
1: I don't know how well the radios are going to work in there. What do you have?
0: I see him moving. He's en route. As of 4:30, I made contact with Gadiel Ramos. He's going to be the original caller and the subject that hung up on me. Apparently, there was a language barrier. He was having a hard time stating a kid fell, hurt his head, but they're denying a 29. Appears to be all calm now.
1: Copy. I'm also for something.
0: Hi, copy. Nice to speak.
1: 429. 29 responding, correct?
0: They advise negative. I can get a 29 rolling.
1: Negative, you said, please.
0: Copy. 9:57.

0: 426.
1: I know you're at 741. You have a call pending for a custody issue at the mall.
2: It's going to be at the mall. They're advising near the entrance. The caller's going to be in a silver GMC Canyon. It'll be in the parking lot.
1: Copy, interrupt.
2: 957.

0: 430, I'm 7-4.
1: 14.
0: What squad do we have responding?
1: Oh, it'll be NAD, that's their jurisdiction. They're already in that.
0: Copy, thank you.
1: You're welcome.

Central 4412, that's going to be unknown, though. PC just advised he has custodial rights. It's unknown if the mother actually resides in the city or not. She's stating that it's glad it happened with us. Channel first.

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1: 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I'm attached to her 19 number. See if she's on the 17 with us here.
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0: We'll get the PHC on the line and transfer. It's going to be referenced to TPO violation 3425, 0193, advising that the female half is sending messages.
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0: I'm going to go around the other side of the building here and try to make contact from the other door. I see your vehicle here.
1: 1036.

0: That's the Fort Jefferson 392, 209. Calling Santa Fe from 223 East Jefferson Street, apartment number 9, advising that there's some sort of disturbance. She's saying that a female from apartment 1 is causing an issue, apparently made 72.
1: Correct.
0: And that's going to be a correction. Our primary caller is going to be able to say that a female just got called.
1: Is she at the apartment now?
0: According to the caller, she can be outside the complex.

0: signal in the land where you built.
1: 14.
0: We reference a neighbor dispute and disturbance, 4980 Depot Road, 4980 Depot Road, Williamsfield. Caller stating that she was outside with her canine, and apparently the neighbor's dogs came out, started charging towards her, negative on any attacks. Some sort of verbal dispute occurred.
1: Copy, Pier Bronx.
0: 1043. SL4 Jefferson 392, do you have traffic?
1: 3 subs.
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0: 10:45.
1: So I'm getting no contact here. I'm going to be hurt.
0: Yeah, I got me 10:45.

0: CCAN to 270. You're needed to respond 92 Public Square. Again, 92 Public Square for a 70-year-old female that has fallen and passed out and is now throwing up. Time of dispatch, 10:45.
1: It is 9. 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
1: Okay.

0: 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You'll have to go up around Maple and get back on 7.
1: Yeah, copy. I'm aware. Thank you.

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0: As of 4426, I'm on 19 with 522. 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
0: Reverend suspicious person, subject, 890 Penn Line Road. 890 Penn Line Road. Caller stating that there was a male parked in the well area near this. Apparently, he's been there for about a half an hour and walking around the property as well.
1: Copy.
0: 1136.

0: SO4414 429 additional. Sure, if the RO is going to be with the vehicle, the RO is going to be at Timothy Kirk. We do have a key, signal 15, County of Montpelier, to appear, code 20, Grand Theft.
1: Copy. 412, copies as well, be en route from Austin Parish.
0: I copy 412, you're going to be en route as well, 1137.
1: If I'm familiar with the subject, if that is him and we have warrant in hand, we'll create.
0: I copy 1137. Go ahead.
1: Can you let OSP know there's an 82 on 11 by 46?

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1: Northbound ramp to 46.
0: Copy. That's a 4412, signal 15 in hand.

0: SL4 units responding, just be advised, they're stating that the male is attempting to leave. Apparently, T40A is in the vehicle. The caller and the son do have cold freeze on them.
1: SL4, tell the PC not to force a confrontation. At this point, I believe we just have trespassing, correct?
0: That's affirmative. Looks like the male did leave. It looks like he's going to be going southbound.
1: Virginia Gobbies, Gibbs Road.

0: SO4 units responding. It appears that the caller has northbound block of this roadway. The male is currently, suspect vehicle currently is going backwards, backing down, southbound down the street.
1: Copy.

0: Copy, and you're advised that all we have right now is trespass.
1: Awesome.
0: Okay, just tell the caller not to get in the way of this guy.
1: Hi, copy, 1140.
2: So we do have 15 train for grand theft auto on a DD warrant.

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1: 392, go ahead.
0: Beach Market, Pennsylvania, Lincoln Robert Henry, 5353.
1: 11-4-6.

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1: Confirm, the suspect did leave the area. The callers are still in the area, awaiting our arrival.
0: Copy.
1: 11:48.

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1: 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I get some additional.
0: Stand by, let me get to my car.

0: SO 4412. I'm taking a 911 call, 7316 South Stanhope, Kellersville Road. 7316 South Stanhope, Kellersville Road. Advising he was just robbed. Subjects came, hit him in the head, took everything from his vehicle. It's going to be about $1,200 in cash.
1: Okay, all units.
0: I copy all units. Be responding 11:53.

0: 414, yes, of course.
1: 414.
0: Please switch me out on this call. I'm gathering some extra information.
1: Go ahead.
0: Just show me out on this call still. I'm gathering more information.
1: I'm showing you on the call at St. Hope, Kellogg'sville. Is that the call you're referring to?
0: Negative. They call it in the morning now on pipeline.
2: 414, you may have to refresh.

0: 414. I'm going to reopen that call and put you back on the Penn Line Road call then.
1: Disregard. I'm just being around to the other one.
0: Copy.

0: United States so far.
1: Go ahead.
0: I'm 3-3. No, it's clear myself.
1: 1157.

Echo 4412. Just be advised, I did make a 29 call for this male. He's stating that he's busy and feels like he's going to pass out due to the beating break. I'm just as he recently had, apparently there was a 21. He had a call on his tenants, Kim, correction, Tim and Amanda. I'm not sure if you're familiar. He's going to be outside the pickup on the mail house. Oh,

0: Foxtrot 4, 426.
1: 426.
0: Eagle 9, Asheville Township, at the Speedway, V for a suspicious person, black male wearing a white shirt, white truck. He's been selling items out of the back of his vehicle. PC states that they're fake.
1: Shall I knock off?
0: Yes, sir.
1: Okay,
0: person left the black back. He wants to speak to an officer on that.
1: I'll be wrong.
0: I take that back. He just back.

0: Alpha 4, 430.
1: 30.
0: Male has been verbally abusive towards her and just looking for some advice by 19.
1: Okay, you can finish this.
0: 12 on 9.
2: Four, four, DSO four. Can you show me out?
0: 12 on 9.

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1: Go ahead.
0: Just to advise, when you clear that 9, you're going to have another one pending damage to property to the code 12 at the Edgewood Cemetery. Caller is on scene. Call 13.

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Okay, dispatcher, all south center ambulance monitor, response is needed, 2451 Footville Richmond Road, 2451 Footville Richmond Road, for a possible DOA, 10 notifications, 1214.

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1: Return to Coterix Woods, side of Asheville, a 68-year-old male, valid, industrial 69 on the LLN, clear in CIC.
0: Copy, I'll be 33. This is going to be a civil issue.
1: Call 17.

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1: 33, I'm being routed at damaged property.
0: 1220.

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0: 379.
1: 1226.

0: 414.
1: What's the history at this address?
0: Is going to be lots of history at this address. We're going to have civil, disturbance, trespasser, fraud, repo, domestic, disturbance, control, standby.
1: Copy. What was the most recent?
0: This is going to be a civil, 320 to 26.

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1: Okay.

0: 429 SO4.
1: 429.
0: 33.
1: 1252, right?
0: Go ahead.
1: Sorry for that. I thought I accidentally cleared you when I was updating your 9. I have a 9 pending for you. It's going to be new line.
0: I read the notes. You can attach me.
1: Copy. Just advice. It's unknown if she is at this location. It was just where she was suspected to be headed. They just want the area checked for.
0: Okay.
1: 1253. What's the 4 junction 392 signal 9?

0: separated to, apparently these subjects are separated. Last note, male currently driving around in an orange Santa Fe circling the block.
1: Okay.
0: Caller and the 34s are going to be inside the 43.

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1: Right.
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0: Can you show me 33?
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0: Alright.
1: You can check your MDT. My partner sent you a message. Could be reference to your previous call. They just won a return 19 reference procedure and trespassing.
0: Copy. I'll get my call.
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0: Be in the Aaron's parking lot on Route 20 with Ohio. Frank, Union, Robert, Sam, Paul, Edward, Charles. 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
1: 13, 21.

County, dispatch Asheville Township Fire Response is needed 3925 North Ridge. Lot 87, it's going to be for a 63-year-old female. Her leg is swollen. County dispatch to Asheville Township. Response is needed 3925 North Ridge East, Lot 87. For a 63-year-old female with a swollen leg, time of dispatch 1322.

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0: Yeah, a couple notes to add, and I'll clear myself.
1: 1341.

0: County dispatched to Orwell Windsor Wayne and South Central Ambulance. Respond to 33 East Main Street, Orwell, for a fire alarm coming in his bedroom smoke. County dispatch to Orwell, Windsor, Wayne, and South Central Ambulance. Respond to 33 East Main Street for a fire alarm. It's coming in as a fire alarm with bedroom smoke. Time of dispatch, 1357.
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4: Definitely just got paid for. I'll head over there.
0: Okay, 258.

0: County, 331's on scene, nothing showing. Two story.
1: 331, you're on location. Two story, nothing showing.
0: County.
1: Go ahead.
0: It's an accidental activation due to steam. All units can go in service returning. I'll be on scene here for a couple minutes.
1: Copy. All incoming units, you can return. Accidental due to steam. 1402.
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0: 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But everything's checking secure.
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0: Has anybody called about the traffic light at 20 and West, correction, 20 and Lake?

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0: 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We have nothing previous for that. 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
0: Coming out at 2290, time between Lake Road, on a follow-up in reference to the call on Scanhope earlier.
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1: 1520.
0: 414 SO4, my apologies. Can you attach a name to this call for me, please? I have a name and date of birth.
1: Go ahead.
0: It's going to be Arthur McCarthy, Adam, Robert, Tom, Henry, Union, Robert. McCarthy's going to be Mary, Charles, Charles, Adam, Robert, Tom, Henry, Young. 5-18-78, he should be a junior.
1: Copy.

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1: Which one did you run?
0: Roy Stewart Jr.
1: None of us in dispatch have that. It didn't pop up.
0: Okay, can you check DL Robert Sam 132852? Robert Sam 132852, I'll be out at Lakeshore Park.
1: Copy.

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0: 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Can you give me a listing here? King Tom Zebra 5630. King Tom Zebra 5630.
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0: 426. 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It's a 2004 Volvo. Expired on 5/28. Will expire on 5/28. He appears to be valid. Stand by for 15.
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0: Respond, Indian Trails Park, 4878, Indian Trails Park, South. PC states while on a hike saying they found baby child stuff back in the woods and are worried it's dealing with sex trafficking. PC will be standing by in the parking lot to speak with you by a white Honda CRV.

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1: Okay, what's the history like?
0: It's going to be a gust of wind, sir. We've had 5 calls from this number since the middle of March, end of March.

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1: Good.
0: PC states you were out with him yesterday about trespassing. He now states that they cut off his power. We'd like to speak with you. Send him over now.
1: Yeah, go ahead.

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1: This could be a littering complaint, nothing related to human trafficking. No 7 33.
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You're going to need to respond to 1809 Willow Arms Drive. Again, that is 1809 Willow Arms Drive. In regards to a 75-year-old male who has difficulty speaking between breaths, COPD, and feeling weak, your time of dispatch is 1613.

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0: Respond 2215 Sentinel Road, Cherry Valley Township. We received a call from 988, referring to a female that was sending a message to harm herself, Arabella Flynn.

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1: 14.
0: Suspicious activity, 2964, State Route 167, 2964, 167. PC states there's been a lot of activity at this residence. It's believed to be a 69 house. Caller states traffic in and out, and there's three fours living there as well. Looks like we were out there on the same thing and didn't see anything out of the ordinary.
1: Copy.

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0: can to 264.
1: Go ahead.
0: 264. 264, be advised, you're needed to stage in the area of 167 and 193. Again, 264, you're needed to stage in the area of 167 and 193.
1: Copy, we're en route.
0: I copy 264, I have you en route.

0: Go ahead, Route 517.
1: 507, be advised, you're needed to stage in the area of State Route 167 and 193. Again, stage in the area of 167 and 193.

10-270, needed to respond to Ming Lake Road at 170. Again, 6100, Plymouth Tuming Lake Road at site 170, the Plymouth Tuming State Park, for a 73-year-old male that has fallen and has a head injury. Time of dispatch 1739.

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1: Can I come in?

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0: 429 over to Mr. C's by America's Best. Got a juvenile complaint. PC says there's a lot of 34s in the parking lot, and they are just messing around. One car is silver, the other is black.
1: Okay.
0: SO4, 521.
1: Good.
0: FD's requesting you step it up.
1: Good.
2: I was 7 to 64.
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2: What's your ETA?

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2: 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Cars have blacked out windows.
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1: 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SO4, 426, check out.
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1: 1800.
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1: Sure.
0: Copy, we'll send her. Peso 4, 521.
1: Good.
0: Do you need a readback on that?
1: Not yet.
0: 806.
2: 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Patient wishes to transport with family. We'll be clear.
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can 6272. You needed to respond 37 Lake Avenue, apartment 101 at the Lakeview Towers for a 56-year-old who has broken his leg and is not feeling well. Again, 272, respond 3703 Lake Avenue, apartment 101 at the Lakeview Towers. For a 56-year-old male with a sore in his leg and not feeling well. Time of dispatch, 1827.

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You're needed South Elm Street and West Erie Street. Tree down, blocking the roadway. County Dispatch to Jefferson Fire, respond. South Elm and West Erie Street for tree down, blocking, no wires involved. Time of dispatch, 1859.

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2: If you need to check for a tree down, 3031 located in a lot connected to a unit. County dispatch, you're needed for Morgan. You're needed 3031 Logan Lane. Number one, you have a tree down in the parking lot. Appears to unknown sparking or arcing. County dispatch 1905.
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1: County dispatch to Kirtland Fire, your date is mile marker 236 I-90. Eastbound. County dispatch to Kingsville, you're needed. Mile marker 236 I-90, eastbound. Come dispatch 1907.

Kansas 272. You are needed to respond to 950 Westwood Drive. Again, that is 950 Westwood Drive. In regards to an

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0: Are there any reported injuries?
1: Negative at this time.
0: Copy.
1: And there's a correction on that. It's going to be westbound.

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1: 152.
0: 91-1027, Lodestar Drive. 1027, Lodestar Drive. Hang up before answer. On callback, receive recording. User busy.

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